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3: welcome in, ladies and gentlemen, to the Watchdog Network as we kick off the 2026 high school football season. It's Luke Doyle alongside of myself, Coach Dell, for the Wheel Game of the Week. The Wheeling Park Patriots battle the Parkersburg South Patriots. It's a battle of the Patriots as we kick off the 2026 West Virginia high school football season. Guys, great job back in there with the pregame. Love the lunch menu. Great way to kick it off. It's been a full day of football, but a lot more to come, folks, as we got games all over the airways. Luke, the new look Patriots of Wheeling Park. We don't know what we're going to see, but it's not Brennan Wack.
4: Yeah, definitely. Losing a key piece like Brennan Wack is it hurts, but it also provides some new excitement for the Patriots. So we'll see a couple new guys like Hunter Miller and Tatum Pilkington running the football for the Patriots, but also some guys like Preston Hetherington and Tatum Justice out wide for Jay Bordes to connect with. And we'll see if Jay Bordes can take that next step to take the Patriots to obviously the playoffs again and see how far they can get.
3: Yeah, absolutely. Wheeling Park coming out of the locker room in their blue pants, white jerseys, blue helmets. The band now wrapping up with the Parkersburg South fight song. Their flag corps out there. The national anthem's already been played. You can feel the excitement in the air. Nice crowd here on Parkersburg South side. A little thin crowd on our side, Wheeling Park side. Hopefully we got a lot of listeners out there. Love to send us some shout-outs to our avid listeners as we bring you every Wheeling Park game all through the regular season and hopefully into the playoffs. Luke, sounds like Parkersburg South's going to be on the ground a lot as they provide a really good running back in Cooper Jackson.
4: Yeah, we'll see. We played South last year and the year before, so South was down last year, but we'll see if they got some new guys and have regrouped a little bit.
3: Yeah, absolutely. Coach, interesting side note here. The head coach for Parkersburg South is suspended for this game. He's been suspended for both their scrimmage games so far, and he is serving a one-game regular season suspension tonight as they played a spring game. Was talking to the folks next door from South, and they played a spring game, which is absolutely illegal. So I think the people down the street, the red and white Big Reds, probably got wind of that and turned them in immediately. And Coach Larry Thompson is suspended tonight. Brian Youngblood will be the interim coach for Parkersburg South. Coach Chris Dougherty at the helm. That great coaching staff back. Hopefully get on the it'll be nice to get a win here, Luke, to start off the season.
4: Yeah, the Patriots come in, with a tough schedule this year. So starting off the season with a win can be a huge momentum booster. So winning tonight would definitely be key for the Patriots.
3: Yeah, battle of the Patriots here. I want to send a shout-out to all of our sponsors. We'll be talking about these sponsors throughout the game, throughout the season. We couldn't do it without them. Thanks to our man, Brian Soup Campbell. He's calling the Wheeling Central game for his great work in partnering us with a lot of these businesses. And please, listeners, support all these businesses as they support our student-athletes throughout the season. So anytime you hear their name, go in, buy a hamburger, buy carpeting, go have a drink, get the insurance, whatever they have to offer, support them. And we're going to go down all those as the coin flip is taking place at midfield. The four captains for each team are now standing right on the South emblem, the big S, brand new turf field here at Parkersburg South. Luke, you were right. They had grass here last year.
4: Yeah, if I remember right, this field was definitely grass. So they must have got some new turf, and it looks really nice.
3: Yeah, 2 years ago when we were here, we saw probably one of the hardest rains. It looks like South has won the toss, and they will defer to the second half. So our Patriots will take the opening kickoff. 2 years ago, Luke, it rained sideways for hours.
4: Yeah, we were here until about 10:30 until they called the game.
3: Canceled the game. So I don't think, as a matter of fact, there is no way it's raining today because there is not a cloud in the sky. So I think we're set. Luke, I'm excited.
4: Yeah, definitely excited. The first game of the year, we don't know what to really expect. So be some surprises. And, yeah, I'm excited to get this thing rolling.
3: Absolutely. Start of the high school football season. One of my favorite times of the year. Little warm out, but that's come to be expected here in August, September, even into October. But we're in the shade. We're above here on about the 43-yard line. We'll be calling the game all night. Here come the South Patriots. The crowd comes to its feet. Nice student section down there for South, led out by the flag. And we are just about ready to kick this one off. I want to thank the Wheel, IBEW Local 141, the IC Group, Wheeling Island Hotel Casino Racetrack, Champs Cafe, Zambito Family Dentistry, Belmont Savings Bank, West Virginia Northern Community College, the Health Plan, and we'll run down the rest of them throughout the game. Our kickoff this afternoon will be brought to you by Belmont Savings Bank, our good friends Todd Cover and his group down there at Belmont Savings Bank. They will be sponsoring every kickoff, and we are just about ready to go. Hillbilly Hauling. It's actually going to be also Champs Cafe. My main man down there, John Simmons, big sponsor. They are going to be sponsored our first downs. Luke, we're just about ready to go.
4: Yes, I'm excited. Let's see what the Patriots can do on their first drive of the season.
3: It's going to be DJ Neal and I believe Michael Niter deep for our Wheeling Park Patriots. Set to kick it off will be Wyatt Bartley for South as he hustles onto the field now. He gets the ball from the referee. We are just about ready to go. Parkersburg South in their white pants, navy blue top, white helmets. Both these teams looking for a great start to the season. Luke, final thoughts before we kick it off.
4: Yeah, I'm just really interested to see what the Patriot offense and the new look defense look like tonight. We'll see what Jay Bordas can do on this first drive of his senior year.
3: Excited to see him. Bartley runs up, and our season, ladies and gentlemen, is underway. Niter will take it at the 12, 15, 20, 25, out to the 30, and he squirts up and still drives it all the way up to about the 34-yard line. So decent starting field position for the Patriots. Just underway, folks. Thanks for tuning in. The Watchdog, Luke Doyle, along with Coach Dell, here kicking off the 2026 season, a battle of the Patriots. It'll be Jay Bordas. As usual, as last year, he will be under center. It'll be Tatum Justice and Michael Niter down here to our left. Preston Hetherington will be the tight end. And up on the other side, that'll be Liam Wetzel. Sorting something out. We already have a conference here, Parks.
4: It looks like an equipment issue early.
3: Yeah, waiting for the football, actually. Better get Flav on that. I don't know whether it was Flav dropped the ball on that or Coach Lannis.
4: Never his fault.
3: No, but we got the ball in now. That was South ball, but we wanted our ball. So Bordas in the gun. Hunter Miller right behind him. Here we go. The first offensive play for the Patriots. Bordas gives off. Hunter Miller up over the 35. Squirts out to about the 37. Nice little gain. He holds that ball with both arms, holding on to it. Probably a little, I'd say a little nerves out there right now, Luke.
4: Yeah, another interesting thing to start out the year is number big 76, Akeem Davis, who had probably the most incredible play I've ever witnessed live last year, has moved to left tackle. He didn't play offensive line last year. Actually, left guard. So that's an interesting thing to see early on in the year.
3: All right, second down and 7. Bordas in the gun. Miller right behind him. Bordas going to drop straight back. He's going to roll to his right. He's got some room. Now he's going to throw it deep. And then it's going to be broken up down there. Intended for Preston Hetherington. That was broken up down there by Josiah Swiger, Bordas had some room to
4: run.
3: Yeah,
4: he had some room to run, and he kind of just threw a jump ball 1-on-1 with Michael Nider. And the decision there early on, I don't really like that decision by Bordas.
3: Yeah, rolled to his right. He had definite room to go get that first down and decided to throw it into pretty good coverage down there. So a little bit underthrown, almost picked off, but both guys sort of a jump ball and knocked down. So we look at our first third down of the season, third down and 7, just underway here. Patriots with their first possession. Our Patriots, can't say Patriots too much. And we got motion on the Patriots.
4: Yep.
3: First penalty of the game.
4: That's another thing if they got to get under control from last year's penalties for the Patriots. And disciplined football has definitely been a struggle for them.
3: Yeah, we really we had 2 or 3 guys jump right there. So the first penalty. Now these referees are conferring like it's a question whether it was, but Wheeling Park had at least 3 or 4 guys jump. And here comes the call from the white hat. Oh, they're going to call offsides on South. Oh, my goodness. You believe that one, Luke? Where did that one come from? My goodness. Park had at least 3 or 4 guys that were not on the same page as Jay Bordas. How in the world that became a penalty for South, I have no idea, but the Patriots will take it. So that'll bring up third down and 2 for Wheeling Park. Now out to the 42-yard line. Bordas in the gun. It's going to be Pilkington. Pilkington, no, that is Hunter Miller. Hunter Miller drives forward, keeps those feet moving, and gets the first down out to the 48-yard line.
4: Yeah, he seems like a very physical running back off the rip when you get a look at him and the way he runs.
3: I think you're right, Luke. It looks like he is going to be a kind of guy put the head down and just...
4: going to get you yards when you need them.
3: So the one thing we cannot do is compare any of these guys to Brennan Wack.
4: No, definitely not. It's definitely tough shoes to fill, but it can definitely be filled in other ways.
3: Exactly. Here we go. 2 wideouts to the left, 1 to the right. Nider in motion. Bordas drops straight back. Flag down. He's got a man out there. Hetherington wide open. He's at the 20. 15. He's going to flag down. Is that Tatum?
4: That is Tatum Justice.
3: Yes, you're right. You're right. That is Tatum Justice.
4: We got a penalty, though.
3: Tatum Justice and the penalty flag down, but everybody's coming down like it's... And Patriots are walking back. Unfortunately, that ball would have been all the way down to the 8-yard line.
4: That is a beautiful ball, though.
3: Oh,
4: a beautiful throw by Bordas.
3: Illegal procedure called on the Patriots. So that negates a 42-yard pass from Bordas to Tatum Justice. Illegal procedure. Oh, my goodness. The Patriots would have been in the red zone early. So that's going to be called back for illegal procedure. Oh, my goodness, that one hurts, Luke.
4: Yeah, it definitely hurts. But, you know, that throw by Bordas early, that was beautiful. That was right on the money.
3: And Tatum Justice got a step on the defender, ran under it. He fought with the defender down to about the 8-yard line, but unfortunately called back for illegal procedure. So that'll bring up first down and 15. Just underway, Wheeling Park's first possession. Bordas in the gun. He's got another flag down. He's going to give it to Miller, and Miller is going to be dropped behind the line. And if that's on Wheeling Park, I would imagine South would decline that, Luke. Do you agree with that?
4: Yeah, absolutely.
3: With Miller losing a yard. So right out of the gate, our Patriots, if this is on us.
4: False start.
3: Illegal motion.
4: That's two.
3: Two illegal motions. So
4: first drive of the year, already 2 penalties for the Patriots.
3: Let's see if I think South is going to decline this. Actually, a legal procedure. He signaled a legal motion. That penalty is declined. So it'll bring up second down and 16 now as Miller lost a yard on that carry. Man, Luke, the Patriots just can't continue to make these mistakes.
4: It lost them games last year.
3: Oh, my goodness. We'd have been on the 8-yard line. We'd have been going in early here with a great advantage. Unfortunately, now we're behind the sticks a lot. Second down and 17. Wheeling Park's first possession started at the 34-yard line. Bordas straight back. He's under pressure. He's under heavy pressure, and he's going to go down. Foul the way back to the 31-yard line. Loss of 11 on the play. So the Patriots, instead of being on the 8-yard line, are all the way back to where they started this drive on the 34, Luke.
4: Yeah, that not a lot of blocking there up front by the Patriot offensive line. And Bordas in past years, he's not the quickest guy back there. He's definitely more of a pocket passer. He's not as elusive as past Patriot quarterbacks, but couldn't really get out of the pocket there to avoid pressure.
3: Man, oh, man. So we are 3rd and 25. Actually, I think it's longer than that. Yeah, it's 3rd and 25. Give up the middle. A little bit of room for Miller, but then he's met by the linebacker for a 1-yard gain.
4: That's number 7, John Kaufman for Parkersburg South there on the tackle.
3: Man.
4: Parkersburg South's linebacker is doing a really good job early filling those holes that the defensive line is creating.
3: So a drive that looked very, very, very promising has gone backwards. Back to punt, be Maddox Richards.
4: Looks like Ja'Quai Brown is back to return for Parkersburg South.
3: Along with let's see who that is. Can't see that other number. And a nice kick. Brown's going to take it at the 30. He's out in 35 and the 45, the 50, 45, 40, 35, 30, 25. So a nice return as he fielded that on the 30. Took it all the way down to the, let's see where they mark it. It's inside the 30-yard line. That's going to be a 41-yard return. And South sets up with great field position on Patriots. 31-yard line. 13-10.
4: I thought the official there 8-10. Threw a flag.
3: 8-10 to go here in the first quarter. I did, too. I thought it was a flag.
4: Yeah, I thought he threw a flag. Right.
3: That's why I hesitated. And a give. Oh, big defensive. Ball's on the ground. Patriots are chasing the quarterback, and he is going to be brought down for a huge loss.
4: Wow. Who? I didn't see that play. Who disrupted that play?
3: Trying to see who that was.
4: Was that Akeem Davis?
3: I think that was Akeem who disrupted the play, put the ball on the ground. So South's first play is going to lose. That is going to lose 13 yards. Patriots had a chance to pick that ball up. Couldn't quite get it. They're going to call it a loss of 14. Second down, 24. On the Park 42-yard line. Arnold rolls left. Hit as he throws. Complete to the 40, down to the 39. Gain of about 4 yards there.
4: So yeah.
3: Good pressure for the Wheelie Park.
4: Parkersburg South's offense early looks sloppy.
3: Woo! Out of sync. Approaching 7 minutes to go. First quarter, South's first possession. Park punted away on their first possession after a couple of really tough penalties. Arnold rolls to his right. He's got time. He's going to dump it out here. Complete to the 35.
4: Yeah, good tackle.
3: Good defensive play right there by the Patriots.
4: That's number 26. DJ Neal on the tackle there. He's only a sophomore. I've actually heard a lot of good things about him before the season starts. I said he's an up-and-coming sophomore that has a lot of talent that can be good in the future for the Patriots.
3: So the Parkersburg South's going to go for it on 4th and 16 on the Patriot Wheeling Park 35-yard line. Arnold in the gun.
4: Kind of an interesting call here. You're in kind of no man's land. Can't kick a field goal. I'd probably punt here, but...
3: Yeah, I think I would, too.
4: Hit him deep.
3: Cooper Jackson... Sidecar to the right. Play clock down to 6:05. Snap to Arnold. Drop straight back. Looks like they're set up a screen, and they do set it up. It's going to be complete to the 30, 25, 20, 15, 10.
4: Flag.
3: And a flag is down.
4: I think there's going to be a block in the back on the Parkersburg South here.
3: So both teams with big, huge plays to get inside the red zone are going to be penalized as that one is coming back.
4: I think it's a block in the back.
3: Boy, you could tell that was a screen pass, Luke.
4: Yeah.
3: As soon as the offensive line let our defenders, our front line get through, you knew it was a screen, complete to Cooper Jackson. And for South, instead of inside the red zone, they are pushed back all the way to the 39, and they send in their punt team, which is a wise move. Boy, both teams, man, a lot of jitters, a lot of mistakes so far.
4: Yeah, it looks like a Park game from last year, to be honest with you. Already
3: My
4: five penalties.
3: My goodness. So Patriots, Liam Wetzel will drop to return this kick. Wyatt Bartley. Ooh. Oh, straight up in the air. Not a very good kick. See how it bounces. And it's going to take a park bounce and roll all the way out to the 28-yard line. So, my goodness, that was a 11-yard punt. So, Patriots will take over on their own 28-yard line. Both teams definitely trying to get these early jitters out. Got to avoid those mistakes. As the Patriots now will take over with their second possession of the game. First down, 10. This first down brought to you by Champs Cafe on Wheeling Island, right perpendicular to the suspension bridge. Go see John Simmons. Brought to you this first down. Snap back to Bortis.
4: Oh, wow.
3: He got room. He's got time. Nice throw out there. Complete. And that'll go all the way up to the 41-yard line. Gain of 13.
4: Yeah, it's Liam Wetzel there on the reception there.
3: Complete to Liam Wetzel. Jay Bortis, nice roll out to his right. Found Liam Wetzel sitting down in the middle of that defense. And a 13-yard gain for a first down.
4: Yeah, Caden Wingrove there for Parkersburg South, number one, blitzed through the middle and had actually Bortis's ankle, and Bortis was able to evade.
3: First down, 10. 5.5 to go. First quarter, no score. Bortis in the gun. He's going to give it to Miller. He's got some room. Up over the 45 to the 46. Gain of 5. Nice little run there, Luke.
4: Yeah, absolutely. He looks good early on. Hunter Miller is definitely showing some good signs if you're the Patriots here. He looks like a solid running back.
3: And those linemen are opening up some holes for him, too. So that's encouraging for Coach Doc.
4: Yeah, they got some big kids up front.
3: They have run the football here with some success. Second down and 5 for Wheeling Park. Snap back to Bortis. He's going to give it to Miller, and he is met right in the backfield.
4: Yeah, that's number 11 for Parkersburg South, James Latai.
3: Boy, that's a loss of a couple.
4: Looks like he's banged up on the play.
3: The defender?
4: Yeah, James. Looks like he's got a little bit of a shoulder.
3: Yeah, that was a low hit right at Hunter Miller's knees.
4: His quads are probably bigger than his body. So.
3: Yes. So that's going to bring up another third down for the Patriots, 3rd and 7. Second possession, they're on their own 44-yard line, no score. Bortis in the gun. Two wides to the right, wide to the left. Bortis going to drop straight back, penalty on the play. Bortis going to try to find Liam Wetzel over the middle, but that's going to be incomplete, thrown behind him. Wetzel had a little bit of room out there, but Jay threw it behind him, but there is a flag, and probably is going to be on the Patriots of Wheeling Park, I believe.
4: Jay's not happy with Wetzel on that play. Looks like they weren't on the same page, and he wanted him to come across the middle there.
3: Yeah, he sat down. He turned to his left. Bright was supposed to cut to his right, and it was a legal procedure on the Patriots, and that's going to be declined, and that'll bring up a fourth down and a punting situation once again for the Wheeling Park Patriots.
4: Illegal procedure, you said?
3: Illegal procedure.
4: That is the third illegal procedure call on the Patriots already in the game.
3: Yeah, that's going to bring on Maddox Richards to kick it away. It'll be James Latay and Jaquad Brown back. Oh, this gives a bad kick for the Patriots. Oh, my goodness. That's going to hit at midfield and take a backwards roll and actually... That's going to be a loss of 4 yards on that punt, Luke. So we haven't seen a very good punting game out of either team as Maddox Richards' punt went straight up in the air, and when it bounced Parkersburg South's way and took a bounce that made it a negative 4-yard punt. So Parkersburg South now with their second possession. As they will start once again with great field position. They started on the Patriots' 31-yard line. Now they start on the 38, and that's a give up the middle to Cooper Jackson. He's going to squeeze through for a gain of about 4. And bring up 2nd down and 6. Hurry up offense for South. Arnold's going to roll to his right. He's got a man wide open. Oh. That's going to be a touchdown. It was tipped and caught over there.
4: Logan Graham with a tip catch.
3: Logan Graham with a tipped catch and then got behind the defender and walked in for a 35-yard touchdown pass from Logan Arnold. Wow. That's a tough one there, Luke.
4: Yeah, just an unfortunate event there for the Patriots. A bad punt, and then that's just an unbelievable catch. That's something you don't see really ever. Tipped it to himself.
3: James Thompson. And the extra point is up, and it is good. So a very, very sloppy start to this game. But Parkersburg South takes advantage of a very poor punt. And on their second play, they throw a 35-yard touchdown pass. So with 3:30 to go here in the first quarter, your score from Erickson Field, it's Parkersburg South 7, Wheeling Park nothing.
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3: we're back.
5: Whether you're a floor.
3: We're back here to Erickson Field as Parkersburg South takes advantage of a very, very bad punt. Great field position. And on their second play, Logan Arnold. Oh, is that a hookup of Logan's there?
4: Yeah.
3: Yes.
4: It is.
3: Yeah, Logan Arnold to Logan Graham for the 35-yard touchdown. The extra point was good. So 3:30 to go here in the first quarter. Parkersburg South 7, Wheeling Park nothing. It'll be Wyatt Bartley teeing it up. He's going to run up, and he is going to kick it away. Nice kick. That's going to drive Niter back. Oh, that's going to hit his hands and go into the end zone.
4: Yeah, Park just really sloppy. Really sloppy. Early.
3: Yeah, it is. It's not a good start for our Patriots, but hopefully get the kinks out. A lot of new faces, a lot of new names. Luke and I are just getting to know these guys also. So hopefully get the jitters out. Totally understandable. Basically a whole new squad out there other than Jay Bortis. Well, there's a couple other veterans. Hetherington's a veteran. Justice actually played some. But we got a lot of new linemen, a couple of new receivers. So Wheeling Park will start their third drive on our own 20-yard line. Luke, let's see if we get something going. We've got to get that running game going a little bit again.
4: Yeah, absolutely. And Hunter Miller's ran the ball well early on, so I think he's definitely somebody that should be receiving some more carries with the way he's been running the ball early on.
3: Bortis in the gun. That's going to be Caleb Pilkington. And Bortis is going to be driven back, and he is going to – oh, that's not good. Jay Bortis was swarmed under at the 5-yard line. He tried to get rid of it, and he is going to be called for illegal grounding, and that's a good call. Jay probably should have never thrown that.
4: Yeah.
3: He shouldn't have thrown that as he just threw it out to the right side with nobody there. But he was under heavy duress.
4: Yeah, definitely. Pressure's been getting to Jay early on, and like we said earlier, he's not the most mobile quarterback. He's more of a pocket passer, and they're definitely not a good decision to throw that one away. Should have just taken the sack.
3: Yeah, so Patriots pushed way back.
4: Every penalty that Parks received tonight, it starts with illegal.
3: Yeah, that was an illegal forward pass there, and that's going to cost them. That's going to cost them more yardage, and that's going to drive it all the way inside the 5-yard line, back to the 4-yard line. So it's going to be second down and 26 for Wheeling Park. Bortis now in the gun. They are in some trouble here. They're going to give it straight up. No, Bortis is going to keep it. He's got a little bit of room. He squirted it out, and he is hit hard at about the 6-yard line. Bortis, a nice play fake.
4: Number four, Asher Prunty.
3: Whoa.
4: Man, that was a vicious hit on Bortis.
3: He was hit hard. He gained about 4 there. So that's going to bring up third down and 24. On their own 6-yard line, Parkersburg South leading 7-0. Wheeling Park really hurt by that. That was sort of a momentum changer, Luke, that penalty that we'd have had a ball on the 8-yard line.
4: Yeah, absolutely.
3: Changed the complexion of the game. Bordas in the gun. Third down, 24. Bordas going to throw it out here complete to Justice, but he's going to be tackled at the 5-yard line.
4: Wow.
3: So that's going to be a loss of a yard. So that is going to bring up fourth down and 25 for the Patriots, and they're going to have to punt out of their own end zone. And that last kick by Maddox Richards, hopefully we don't see the same kick there, because if it's a loss, it's going to be trouble. And actually, it's going to be Callan Tipton punting at this time. They're going to put Tipton in, see if he can get it out of the end zone here. South guys are on the Patriot 44. Low snap. Tipton gets it. Gets off a decent kick. It's going to bounce and take a Wheeling Park bounce all the way out to the 45.
4: Yeah, I don't know what Parkersburg South was doing there. They should have definitely grabbed that.
3: 48-yard line. So they lost about 15 yards as they let that ball fall to the ground. So the Patriots punt it away. And Wheeling Park or Parkersburg South, with a minute 40 to go here in the first quarter, leading the Patriots of Wheeling Park 7-0, will take it over in good field position. And again, the third time, Luke, they've started in Wheeling Park territory.
4: Yeah, definitely. Parkersburg South had good field position here early, every drive.
3: All right, here we go. Gun for Logan Arnold. Sidecar to his left and right. That'll be Cooper Jackson, AC Yost. They're going to give it to Jackson, 45-40. And close to another first down, down to about the 38-yard line. He's going to be shy by about a yard.
4: Yeah, Cooper Jackson, he's a big kid running the ball back there, too.
3: They're going to give it to him again. He's got some room, 35, 33-yard line. I think this is going to be the recipe now, Luke.
4: Yeah, unfortunately, it looks like they're running the ball well with that Cooper Jackson right now.
3: Yeah, I think you're going to see, we're going to see a lot of Cooper Jackson right now as he looks like he's starting to get a little momentum here. Arnold, he's going to keep it. The play fake this time. He's trying to get outside, but he's not going to make it. I don't think they'll use that play very often, as Logan Arnold doesn't look like he's too fleet of foot, as he was dragged down for no gain. So that'll bring up second down and 10. Under a minute to go here. First quarter, Parkersburg South on the move again, trying to add to that 7-0 lead. This first quarter is brought to you by the Health Plan. As always, our good friends at the Health Plan. Presenting this first quarter. Arnold's going to dump it out here. It's complete. 35, 30, 25. That about the 26-yard line. Going to be short of a first down by about 4 yards. And that's, well, now they're going to stop the clock. So that's going to bring up third down and about 4. Hurry up offense. Arnold, he's going to roll to his left. He's right. He's looking, looking. Oh, had a man wide open and overthrew him. Wow. He had Latea wide open, Luke, and overthrew him. That would have been an easy first down for South. So big break there for the Patriots.
4: Yeah, Patriots fourth down here. They definitely need a stop here.
3: Obviously, South is going to go for this on what could be the potentially the last play here in the first quarter, 27 seconds ago. Fourth down. We're going to call it 4 on the Patriot Wheeling Park 26-yard line, 7-0, Parkersburg South leading. Arnold, he's looking, looking, got a lot of time, got a lot of time. He's going to dump it out, and that's going to be incomplete. And I think even if he would have caught that ball, AC Yost wasn't going to get the first down.
4: Yeah, number 17, Michael Nider, was right there ready for that play.
3: So big defensive stand there for the Patriots as they force South on a fourth down to turn it over, and they will take over with 21 seconds to go here in the first quarter. That's South. Turns it over on downs. And Wheeling Park will take over on their own 27-yard line. Wheeling Park's fourth possession of the game. They've got a couple of first downs. They've had to punt all 3 times they've had the ball. So let's see if Jay Bordas and his troops can get some things moving here. Bordas in the gun. Hunter Miller behind him. I'd imagine we're going to try to run it here. It's a give to Miller. He's got a little bit of room. Squirts up through. Gets out to about the 29. Gain of 2. And that's probably going to bring our first quarter to an end. And, yes, it will bring our first quarter to an end, ladies and gentlemen. After one quarter here at Erickson Field, it's Parkersburg South 7, Wheeling Park nothing.
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3: Back here at Erickson Field, Battle of the Patriots. First play of the second quarter. Bordas finds Liam Wetzel for a gain of about six. It's going to bring up third down and two on their own 35-yard line. South leading 7-0. Give up the middle. That's a first down for Hunter Miller. He finds some room, and he's going to gain about 10. Luke, nice run.
4: Yeah, he looks good early on, like I keep saying. He's running physical. And, yeah, I think that's what the Patriots should kind of start to stick to right now. The throwing game's not working much, so I think sticking to the ground game here could work for the Patriots.
3: So the Patriots pick up their third first down here in the first quarter. Push it out to the 40, their own 45-yard line, just underway. Second quarter, South leading 7-0. Man in motion for Wheeling Park. Give to Miller off the left side. Man, that's a... that's a familiar-looking play.
4: Yeah, they did. Oh.
3: Gain of three for Miller. Had a little bit of room. Got some yards. So that's bring up second down and 7. See if the Patriots can put together a nice sustained drive, Luke, and tie this thing up.
4: Yeah, number one for South, Asa Yost, had to come off the field off that last play because his helmet was off.
3: Pretty good athlete. I remember him from last year. We're back at it, second down and 7. Just under 11 minutes ago, second quarter. Parkersburg South leading 7-0. Second down 7. Patriots on their own 48-yard line. Give to Miller. He's got a little bit of room up over midfield. Fights his way into Parkersburg South territory. Pickup of 3 on the play.
4: Yeah, it's a good drive by the Patriots.
3: Absolutely. That's going to bring up third down and 4. What do you think, Luke? 4 down territory here?
4: Absolutely. Absolutely.
3: Luke's calling 4 down territory right about midfield. I don't know. It depends a lot on this play. I think if they have 4th and 3 or 4, I think Coach Dock will punt it away and try to pin South in. So Bordas in the gun. Let's hope they get that first down. Miller right behind him. Comes Michael Nider in motion. They're going to fake it. Bordas over the middle. He's got a man wide open. Down to the 34-yard line. Nice play right there.
4: Yeah, it's Preston Hetherington there.
3: Preston Hetherington.
4: That's another familiar play that we saw a lot over the middle the last 2 years with Jamison Maynard and Nolan Yamchak. They'd quick play and get the tight end over the middle, and that's one of those plays that has worked for the Patriots over the years.
3: Absolutely. Going to pick up 15, actually 16 yards there on that pitch and catch. Patriots still on the move. Seventh play of the drive coming up. Bordas in the gun, first down and 10. We're just going to give it to Miller, but he's going to be met in the backfield, and he's going to lose 2 on that carry. Nothing there at all that time for Miller. The Patriots now behind the stick, second down and 12. Approaching 9 minutes to go in the first half. Parkersburg South leading 7-0. Wheeling Park on the south 35-yard line. Bordas trying to get something going here. Patriots are tied up. He's going to fake. He's under pressure. He eludes the pressure. He's got a little bit of room. He's got a man wide open. Wide open for the touchdown. Jay Bordas.
4: Tatum Justice there.
3: Eluded. The defender rolled to his right and had Tatum Justice wide open for a 35-yard touchdown.
4: Yeah, definitely a good play there by the Patriots. It looks like Coach Doc is not happy with Tatum on that play. I don't know what he did, if it was a celebration or something, but Coach Doc is not happy on the sidelines.
3: See if there was a penalty. I didn't see any penalty, but hopefully it's not. Here comes the extra point for Callan Tipton. High snap. Get it down. Good job by Jonah Hardway to get that snap down. The kick is up and good. So the Patriots answer. South had a 35-yard touchdown pass from Logan Arnold to Logan Graham, but Jay Bordas says, I can do that too. So he just pitches one out to the wide-open Tatum Justice. The extra point is good. We're tied at 7.
7: I'm Karen.
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3: Back here at Erickson Field, the Wheeling Park Patriots strike with a 35-yard touchdown pass from Jay Bordas to Tatum Justice and tied at 7. Callan Tipton kicks it away. South of field at the 5. The 10, 15, flag down. It's probably going to be on South. That return is going to be Jaquay Brown. He's going to bring it out to about the 28-yard line, but I believe that's going to be coming back, Luke.
4: Yeah, the way this game's been going, though, I feel like we haven't had a penalty in a while.
3: Yeah, you go 6 or 7 plays, and it's a shocker, but I believe that penalty is going to be on Parkersburg South, waiting for the white hat to give us a call, and it is going to be on South. So South commits another costly penalty as that ball is going to be marched back all the way back to the 20-yard line. So South, after a decent return, out to about the 34, going to start now on their own 20. After the Wheeling Park Patriots tied at 7, 8:51 to go, first half. See how South responds. I know how they're going to respond. They're just going to give it off to their big horse, Cooper Jackson. He's going to take it out to about the 35-yard line, gain of 15. I think we're going to see a lot of him, Luke.
4: Yeah, and they should keep coming back to him because he's running the ball well early, and he's getting a lot of yards per carry.
3: So first down for South. This time they're going to give it to Raekwon, and he's got some room, 40. And he gets out to about the 42-yard line. Going to call it the 41-yard line. So that's going to be a gain of 5.
4: Yeah, it looks like if he broke that there, he had a lot of room to run.
3: Jaquay Brown on the carry. Gain of 5. Second down and 5. And another give. And that looked like a confused play there, Luke. Something didn't go well as they gave it right up the middle to Cooper Jackson, but Cooper Jackson didn't expect that ball. And the Patriots stand him up for a loss of 3 back to the 38-yard line. So a huge play.
4: See if the Patriots can get some momentum here on this drive, get a stop and get the ball back and see if they can put some more points up on the board to take the lead.
3: Third down and 8 for South on their own 38-yard line. We're tied at 7, 7:30 to go. First half. Snap back to Arnold. He's going to roll left. Got some time. Throws it over the middle. Oh, my goodness. Oh, wow. That should have been intercepted.
4: Yeah, Max Taylor there.
3: Max Taylor with the easy pick, but it went right through his hands, and he is not happy with himself.
4: Yeah, he's going to be the goodness. Quarterback of the future, too. Looks like he's going to be taking over the quarterback position next year for Jay Bortis.
3: That's what I'm hearing. I heard he's a heck of an athlete. He's only a sophomore. His dad was a heck of a wrestler at Wheeling Park, Jason Taylor.
4: Yeah, wrestler at WVU.
3: Yeah, absolutely. So Liam Wetzel will drop back to receive this Wyatt Bartley punt. Snap back. It's a good one. And it's going to kick is going to go away. That's going to take a big south bounce. But Liam Wetzel fielded it. Good job of fielding, but he was smothered under right at the 26-yard line. So Wheeling Park will take it over on their own 26-yard line. 7:17 to go here in the first half, tied at 7. See if Wheeling Park can put a drive together here. Take the lead for the first time tonight. South had that early 35-yard touchdown pass from Logan Arnold to Logan Graham. But the Patriots, just moments ago, Jay Bortis to wide open Tatum Justice, a 35-yard TD pass to tie it at 7. So here goes Wheeling Park, first down 10, own 26. Bortis on the keeper. Nice run right there as he's going to pick up 5. Good run right there, Luke, for a Jay Bortis. Nice fake.
4: Yeah, definitely. Didn't see that a lot last year. So no. I think that's something new in the offense, getting his legs involved in the offense.
3: Little after play scrum there. A little altercation, but no flags. Nobody got too out of control. Referees got it under control. So second down and 5. Wheeling Park on their own 31-yard line. Tied at 7. 6:45 to go on a running first half clock. Bortis going to give it up the middle. Nowhere to go that time for Hunter Miller. Right up the middle, and he was smothered under right at the line of scrimmage. So that's going to bring up third down and 5. For Wheeling Park.
4: Offensive line at times is struggling here early on for the Patriots.
3: I think it's going to be a matter of just getting used to each other, getting their feet under them, getting the kinks out, getting the butterflies out.
4: Yeah, because now Akeem Davis isn't even in, and you got Jeremy Porter over there. He's a big kid. He's one big muscle. And,
3: here we go. Third down 5. Big play here. Patriots on Wheeling Park on their own 31-yard line. And a flag down, and I believe we're going to have another illegal procedure penalty on the Patriots of Wheeling Park. Going to cost them 5. So that's going to bring up third down and 10. Actually, it's outside. Took that from the 31 down to the 25-yard line. That was interesting. And yeah, now they're going to move it back up to the 26. Yeah, so they did mark off 5. They originally marked off 6, but marked off 5, third down 10. From their own 26, Wheeling Park. I thought that was a motion. Bortis over the middle. He's got a man wide open. It's Preston Hetherington. He's on a run. He's all the way down to the Parkersburg South 25-yard line. So a 50-yard pitch and catch Preston Hetherington wide open, Luke.
4: Yeah, definitely. Another thing here, though, for the Patriots, I don't like Gurley's. They don't know how to act when they catch a ball. I mean, they're celebrating a lot. I don't like to see that as much when you're that wide open, but that's definitely something that needs to get under control.
3: Yeah, you don't want that this early in the season. Just get back in the huddle because you know what they say about karma. It's not good. So a big gain there, 52-yard gain there. Bortis to Preston Hetherington, and the Patriots knocking on the door from the 22-yard line. Bortis straight back. He's going to dump it off. It's complete to the 20, to the 20, to the 15, and thrown out of bounds at the 13-yard line is Preston Hetherington. Back-to-back catches for Hetherington. A nice gain for Wheeling Park. They take it down to the 13-yard line. Gain of 9 on the play.
4: Yeah, he's a big body. He's definitely a big tight end out there. Big target for Bortis. He's definitely someone that should be incorporated in the offense with his size.
3: And I believe we're going to have a timeout called by Parkersburg South. So their first timeout. So we'll take a quick break. 5:12 to go here in the first half. 7-7 score, but Wheeling Park knocking on a door.
13: Switching is easy. We do it all the time. We switch on the lights, we switch TV channels, some of us switch parts.

0: Yeah, Trey Saunders on today. Our man Trey, what a good dude he is. We had him in, and it's a good pitch to. Once again, it's press. No, that is.
1: Who Niter, was Michael Niter?
0: Michael Niter on the.
1: That's a hold though. That's coming
0: jet
1: back.
0: Sweep, and there's a flag on the play. And I believe that's going to be holding on the Patriots as Michael Niter took it all the way to the 2-yard line. On a jet sweep. Oh, my goodness, Luke.
1: Yeah, definitely another killer penalty. That's a touchdown resulting in that penalty. That, well, if that penalty did not happen, that's a walk-in touchdown for Michael Niter right there.
0: So that's going to
1: mark. Who was that on? Did they say a number?
0: Let's see. No, I didn't hear it. I did not hear who that was on. That's going to push it all the way to the 25-yard line. Did he get in, Luke?
1: Oh, yeah. He walked in untouched.
0: Okay, I didn't see. Couldn't tell whether he got pushed out or not, but you say he went in untouched. So that touchdown called back. So, Patriots, second down and 13. Bordis, oh, my goodness, the ball's on the ground. And I believe South may have it. They are signaling they have it.
1: No, I think Park has it.
0: Bordis was not ready for that. And South does have it.
1: Wow.
0: Oh, my goodness, what a turn of events.
1: Wow.
0: Bordis was not ready for that snap. Snapped it. It got on the ground. It looked like we might recover it, but South comes up with it. Oh, my goodness, Luke. Wow, drove the ball all the way down, had a touchdown called back. The very next play, we snap it and put the ball on the ground, and it's a fumble. Oh, my goodness, and South recovers. Jeez, oh, Pete, Luke.
1: Yeah, just unfortunate events there for the Patriots. Had a walk-in touchdown, then the next play, it's a Bordis fumble.
0: Oh, my goodness. I don't think he was expecting that snap. So, anyway, South will take over.
1: Ooh.
0: Oh, they're going to give it up the middle to Cooper Jackson, but he is met right at the line of scrimmage. That's going to be no gain.
1: That's Braden Bartsch.
0: Braden Bartsch
1: on the tackle. He's filling the role of Jamison Maynard and Nolan Niemczyk the last 2 years.
0: Actually,
1: he's playing that Mike linebacker.
0: Lost to 2 on the play. That's going to bring up second down and 12. 4:34 to go on a turning first half clock, tied at 7. Huge turn of events. A couple of big penalties on the Patriots. We'll talk about them here in a little bit. Arnold back. He dumps it out here to the left. Complete to the 30. 35. Nice tackle right
1: there.
0: Bartsch
1: again.
0: Braden Bartsch on the tackle. Pickup of 6. Pass was complete to Josiah Swiger. Gain of about 6 on the play. That's going to bring up 3rd and long. 3rd and 7 for Parkersburg South from their own 35. Tied at 7. Arnold drops back. He rolls to his right. Rolls, dumps it. Complete to the 35, the 40. Actually, he's going to be brought down at about the 38-yard line. Well short of the first down. And that is going to bring up on the punt team for South. As they can't move the ball from their own 32-yard line. Can't capitalize. Defense stood tall there, Luke, after that turnover.
1: Yeah. Parks defense. Defense looks good after the that touchdown catch by South. Park's defense looks stout after that. So, you know, let's see if they can get the ball back here on offense and have no mistakes.
0: Wyatt Bartley to punt it away. Liam Wetzel deep.
1: High snap,
0: but gathered in. Decent kick. That's going to take a South roll to the 30, inside the 30, and that's going to roll dead at the 27-yard line. So Wheeling Park.
1: Both punt teams, though, not coming up and catching the ball. I don't really understand the philosophy behind that.
0: I think both receiver on both teams are too deep.
1: Yeah, way too deep.
0: I mean, neither one of these punters, you know, have punted all year. Probably not
1: Jimmy Gregg from University.
0: Yeah, no, right. Not veteran punters. I would think that they would know by now that the based on the punts that we've seen, which is 1, 2, 3, 4, 5, 6 punts, they might move up a little bit and continue to give up a lot of yardage on that bounce. So,
1: speaking of Greg, I think he won the starting punting job at Syracuse this freshman year.
0: Oh, interesting tidbit. Bordis in the gun. He's going to give it up the middle to Miller, and he's got nowhere to go. He's going to be met right at the line of scrimmage. So the Patriots on their own 27-yard line, approaching the end of the first half, tied at 7. Wheeling Park still has 3 timeouts. South has 2.
1: Watching Park's offensive line here early, it looks like they're missing a ton of blocks. And it looks like they're avoiding contact and missing a chip block or something that's letting a guy get through early.
0: Second down and 9 for Wheeling Park on their own 28-yard line.

0: Portis is going to look under a little pressure, dumps it over the middle. That pass is complete.
1: That's number three.
0: Logan Wilson. Logan Wilson on the catch. Nice patience right there by Jay Bordas.
1: What do we got, a timeout on for South, I think?
0: I think yes. I think we are going to have a timeout here. So, folks, we're going to take a break. 2:20 to go here in the first half. Tied at 7. We'll be right back.
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3: 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Then all you got to do is fill out some info and boom, you got a ride coming your way. Oh, all right, that's me. Give them a call. Tell them the Pine Room sent you.
0: Back here at Erickson Field, Wheeling Park, third down. Bordas going to dump it out to Miller. He's got some room.
1: That's
0: Preston Hetherington. He's got some room. He's got the first down. Hetherington was lined up in the slot, and he just dumped it out. Hetherington's their weapon right now, Luke.
1: Yeah, it looks like that's Bordas' go-to guy right now.
0: So big first down there. So the Wheeling Park doesn't have to punt it away. They keep the drive alive, stop the clock, 2:12 to go. Here in the first half, we're tied at 7. Wheeling Park trying to drive to take the lead here. Bordas at times has looked very, very good, but it's game one and starting to get his feet under him. Here we go, first down 10. South showing pressure. Throw over the middle. Not a good throw by Jay Bordas, and that's going to be intercepted. Intercepted by Josiah Swiger.
1: Yeah, that's just one of those throws that you're going wide, Jay. Why you throw that ball there, in double coverage? Just a mistake, that can't be made there by Jay Bordas.
0: Yeah, definitely wasn't a good throw there by Jay. I bet he wishes he had that one back. That's a tough throw right there as the Patriots had a little momentum going. So first down and 10.
1: Hear some loud noises going on.
0: I think that might be our coaches next door not too happy right now, I'm sure. And a give to Cooper Jackson. He's got a little bit of room. Squirts up through out to the 40. Gain of 6 for South. Now under 2 minutes to go here. And I would say not a very well-played first half, Luke.
1: No, absolutely. Very sloppy football that's being played right now.
0: Yeah. Both teams trying to get in some rhythm. Arnold's pass complete out here, and that's going to be a first down for South. That pass was hauled in by Logan Graham, who caught the earlier touchdown pass. They move it out to the 45-yard line. Gain of about 6 there for the first down. So first down 10 for South. New set of downs. Logan Arnold.
1: Looks like we got a false start.
0: Penalty on the play.
1: Or a snap and fracture.
0: See what it is. I don't know what Logan Arnold's signaling. He's got his hand waving. I'm not sure what he's signaling.
1: He says it's on Park.
0: Two referees conferring. Here comes the white hat. Let's see what the call is. Still don't know. They're still talking. Let's make a call here, guys. An unsportsmanlike conduct on Wheeling Park. Oh my goodness! They must have hit the center. He must have whacked the center. I don't think. I think that's an automatic unsportsmanlike conduct.
1: Coach Nardone throwing his hands over on the
0: side. Wait a second. They only penalized that 5 yards, Luke.
1: Yeah, Coach Nardone's not happy.
0: But that's not that's not unsportsmanlike conduct is 15 yards. So
1: they're talking about it here, I think.
0: Yeah, they're back talking it over. I don't know. This refereeing crew isn't exactly sharp here in game one either. I don't know what to call what. He had both arms to the side, unsportsmanlike.
1: Yeah. I wrote it down as unsportsmanlike
0: first
1: conduct.
0: Down, 10. Arnold's going to throw it out to the right. It's complete. Man dancing backwards. He's going to be brought down for about a 3-yard loss. We got about 4 guys over there from South in the same area. Wasn't a very well-run play.
1: Yeah, Patriots got a guy down on the field, number four. He actually is already up. Looks like that is Kalik DeMello.
0: There was a flag on the play. Coach Dock is out there. Not very happy, and I could see the Patriot staff is not very happy. Coach Nardone is irate. He is absolutely irate right now. He's got his headset off. I don't know what the call is now. We're waiting again as the flag was thrown. Oh, no, it's on Parkersburg South. I don't know what Coach Nardone's upset about.
1: I think he heard McDonald's was closed tonight.
0: But that penalty marches him back 10 yards, South 10 yards. First down and 15 now for South. Sorry for the confusion, folks, but we're as confused as you are up here.
1: So what was the penalty on South there?
0: I think it was holding. Arnold's pass complete to Ledger Corwin, his first catch of the game. It's going to be enough for a first down for South. Gain of 16. Give right now up to Cooper Jackson. Jackson's going to drive ahead for five down to about the 40-yard line. I would imagine South only has one timeout left. We're down to 50 seconds on a running clock. Logan Arnold. Akeem trying to get off the field. Arnold, he's going to roll to his right. He's got time. He's going to throw it complete to the 35.
1: Ooh.
0: He's hit it about the 34-yard line.
1: That's a big hit there. I can't see who made that hit.
0: Jaquay Brown on the catch. Another first down for South. So they are down to the 34-yard line. Arnold looks. He rolls to his left. Looking. He's going to keep it.
1: Oh,
0: and the ball's on the
1: ball's
0: ground.
1: Out.
0: And it is going to be recovered by South. But a big loss on a play. Arnold had a little bit of room to gain some, potentially get him in field goal position, but the ball was knocked backwards. And the Patriots of Wheeling Park recover on about the 37-yard line. So it's going to be a gain or a loss of 7 yards. And I believe South may have called their final timeout. And yes, they did, as that's going to bring up, I don't know what. Why do they have first down on the marker over there, Luke?
1: I'm a little confused right now.
0: They just changed it to second. Okay. It's second down and 11 now. I think everybody's got the first game, game one kinks still trying to work them out here. A lot of confusion and a lot of plays, a lot of instances really keeping us on our toes up here. But let's bring you up to speed. 22 seconds to go in the first half. We're tied at 7. Parkersburg South, after that Jay Bordas interception, took over on their own 27-yard line. They have driven it down to the 31-yard line of Wheeling Park. All of our touchdowns today are brought to you by West Virginia Northern Community College. Here we go, second down and 12 for Parkersburg South, 22 seconds ago. We're tied at 7. They're on a Wheeling Park 36-yard line.
1: Park's playing three safeties right now.
0: Arnold in the gun. He drops back. He looks. He's going to loft it up deep. And that ball is going to be almost caught. That ball was almost caught in double coverage by Logan Graham. Nice ball right there by Logan Arnold. That touchdown combo from early in the first quarter. Try to get another one snuck in there into double coverage. Almost caught by Logan Graham, but falls incomplete. Down to 15 seconds. Second down, it'd be third down and 12. Scoreboard there. Now they have third down and 12. Big defensive stand here we need from the Patriots, Luke.
1: Yeah, absolutely. This would be a big, take the game in a halftime tied.
0: Here we go, Logan Arnold. Cooper Jackson to his right. He's looking. He's going to go deep.
1: Oh,
0: it's locked away,
1: bad
0: underthrown.
1: Oh,
0: and
1: my.
0: That is going to be knocked down.
1: I don't know how that's not intercepted.
0: Boy, that was a wounded duck that Logan Arnold threw up there. 9 seconds ago. And let's see what...
1: Flag on the play. Imagine that.
0: Yeah. Flag on the play. Probably a fitting way to end this very sloppy first half.
1: Patriots with 7 penalties in the first half, and Parkersburg South with 4.
0: Well, let's hope this one's on South. We don't want that to...
1: Legal procedure.
0: Okay, the legal procedure on South, that's going to be declined by the Patriots. Bring up fourth down and 12. Potentially the last play of the first half.